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1: 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Low oxygen stat. 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

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Police department on scene with an unknown age female, victim of an assault, requesting an eval. E3 priority.

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Police department on scene with an unknown age female, victim of an assault. 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

0: 300. 614 Division Lane. 614 Division Lane in Vanport. 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

0: copy. 41 en route, economy is out of service at 408. 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They're requesting you to respond on West EMS if you're able to.
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He's going to be waiting in a royal blue semi-truck to the truck label number 23204-23204.

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Progress, you've been requested by the police on scene to respond 286-286 15th Street in Ambridge. On scene with an unknown age male, laceration above his eye from an assault.

Copy 2-5 and route at 422 286 15th Street in Ambridge. Police department on scene with an NNH male, laceration above his eye from an assault.

0: Grace, you're also muted to respond. 3919-3919 40th Street, Pulaski Township, for priority 2. 85-year-old female that fell, scrapes on her knee and on her above her eye.
1: Not a breath to acknowledge.
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0: 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I can get him back on the line so I can get you a better location.
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1: 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Nothing found on alarms reset. 91's clear.
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Clinic Rescue needed to respond near the intersection of 9th Street and 3rd Avenue, 9th Street, 3rd Avenue, and Freedom for a priority one. Male in his early 30s, unresponsive, not breathing. I don't know if he took anything.

0: Copy 26 and route 527. You're heading to the area of 9th Street, 3rd Avenue. 9th Street, 3rd Avenue in Freedom. Male in his early 30s, unresponsive, not breathing, sitting in a Jeep. They're attempting to get out of the vehicle. He's been like this for a couple minutes.
1: County from 26, you want to advise PD? We have about a 10-minute ETA.
0: Copy, 10 minutes.

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1: County, you call him 26.
0: Farm. Caller's now reporting that when he was trying to pull that patient out of the vehicle, he woke up and started breathing, saying he's okay, he was just sleeping.
1: Yeah, that tracks. We're still going to continue it until PD advises otherwise.
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0: Alright, this is Mel. This is not want to be seen by EMS. We're back in.
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1: Yeah, 63 is advising they called an Arapa.
0: Okay, never copied them. County 63.
2: 63 has been in for 2 minutes. I called Brown.
0: All right, 63-859, number 83, 83 16th Street, Ambridge. Undergoing activation, 73-year-old female, fell, not injured, requesting lift assist.

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0: 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You went forward.
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0: 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Male patient, 58 years old, fell approximately 10 feet from a ladder, ankle injury.
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Metformin activation, 82-year-old male, fell on the porch, bleeding, unknown extent of injuries.

0: Copy, 16 around 1043. 616 Golf Course Road, Beaver Health Care and Rehab in Hope Hall, room number 7, 80-year-old male, leaking and frosting.
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economy native 32 Bach Lane, number 32 Bach Lane in economy borough, 6'7" female, fell, unresponsive, difficulty breathing, E1.

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0: We're en route to the 302.
1: 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Address gate is 926 4th Avenue, Beaver Falls.
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1: 41.
0: Would you check on your medical for me?
1: Sure. Please promise you guys to step it up. Give plenty of breathing and aspirating.
0: As received. We got about 5 left.
1: You wouldn't want to stand by at this time?
0: Yeah, that's fine. I'll let you know if we need them or not once we get there.
1: All right. You calling me invading?

0: They caught me at 1030 State Street, 1030 State Street in Baden, Concordia Villa St. Joe. And one, B as in boy, 28, 91-year-old female, fell last night, hit her head, change in mental status, E2.
1: 570, what economy is out of service? 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
0: Economy in Baden. 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
2: 60's responding.
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0: County 60.
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1: 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Oh, okay, the 60-year-old male, verbally responsive. Trigger at 40. 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
2: 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County, this is a 302.
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0: 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Out of rescue 3637, QRS needed. 35629 Broadhead Road, Center Township, in the rear. 7-year-old male, difficulty breathing, E1 priority.
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0: 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Can be 3569 rear, Broadhead Road, Center Township. 7-year-old male, difficulty breathing.
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1: Okay, 58-1401, 152-152, Windover Drive in Ohioville. Letter vehicle crash. It's going to be a side-by-side rollover with injuries. Malpatient bleeding from the head.
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0: Is this on Wendover or off of Wendover on a private road?
1: I said the address 152 Wendover. It does look like the driveway sits back off the road.
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0: Okay. They'll respond once I'm on scene.
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0: You're going to need air medical.
1: No, we're good here. I apologize. I thought they were still down already.
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3: 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Six, five is also clear, Beaver.
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1: For the police department, the female is extricated. You guys can cancel. 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

862 at 1502, 454 Market Street in Beaver, Jefferson Trace Apartments, apartment 35. Police are on scene, female stating that she took pills, unknown amount.

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0: My crest, your spawn, 1955 Sawn Road, Hopewell Township Depository. 74-year-old male, chest pain, diaphoretic, nauseated, with cardiac history. Right on.
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PSP requesting for traffic control. I have a delayed response.

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2: Mike, you were good inside. When the ambulance gets here, can we just have a Reeves and have them set up the stretcher?
1: Okay, as received, I'm coming in now.
3: 41 also copies direct. We'll be there in about a minute.

Matter of fact, you're needed 385 Franklin Street in Franklin Township. 74-year-old male, abdominal pain, vomiting, dizziness, E2.

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2: County for Medevac, 8211, we'll handle with the delayed response from Jameson.
0: Okay, on 8211, 83, you're in at 1615, going to Lowe's, 115 Wagner Road, and center, this will be in the bathroom, 46-year-old female, chest pain, right, she's hysterical, vomiting, shoulder pain.
1: County 60.
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1: 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A 74-year-old male, abdominal pains, vomiting, and dizziness.

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1: 41.
0: We're stopping during transport on 65 southbound for an accident. We're going to hop out and see if everyone's all right.

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In Manaca, a 70-year-old male fall patient on injured knee collapses, D3.

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0: 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Priority 2.
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0: We're clear from Swickley. Economy is still out of service.
1: 41 clear, 18 is 6.

0: Metacross here needed Backdoor Tavern, 128, 128 Beaver Street in Folston. 78-year-old male, unresponsive. Aphoretic, cold sweats. E1.
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0: The alarm company just said the key holder is responding 20 minute ETA.
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0: Come on, Bing. Three-story block. 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

0: 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Apartment 1201, this will be the medical alarm for a 48-year-old male, UTI, general weakness, E3.
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When everything administered, he wants

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He's not sure if he passed out or not. He just

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1: Seven two 1921 676 Anderson Hills Egg Road.
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0: 1921, 616 Allegheny Avenue, West Aliquippa, 19-year-old male, headache, vomiting, history of migraines, thinks he passed out, also believes he had a heat, possibly thinks he had a heat stroke, he isn't sure.
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0: SWAT 60 1922, 676 Anderson, Hoosac Road.
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Medic Rescue, you're needed 253 Linmore Terrace in Alaclipa, 64-year-old female, sudden onset of not feeling well, dizziness, E2.

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0: We'll be in for Linmar.
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